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4: 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You're Big Papa here on WLAY 100.1 FM. It's Sky Dog Weekend. It's finally here and it's finally underway. Man, if you haven't gotten your ticket yet, it's still not too late. Go to skydogshoals.com, get a ticket, and get yourself down to the Renaissance. Live music like you can't believe. Great food, great drink. It's Friday, it's Saturday, it's Sunday. Parking shuttles will pick up.

up and run every 30 minutes from the Coliseum and Veterans Park. You're not going to have to deal with anything. It's going to be so easy. Get yourself down here. It's a party. And the only thing missing is you.

Hey, folks, it's Michael Shane, Ride Your Big Papa, down here at the Sky Dog Shoals Experience. You probably hear a little music in the background. That's because Mike Ferris is on the stage right now, and he's being backed up by pretty much the who's who of Muscle Shoals music. I'm seeing Justin Holder on the drums, my good buddy Kelvin Holly on guitar. I see Gary Nichols out there. I see Jimbo Hart on bass. Y'all, I'm just telling you, if you're not down here, you're missing out. This is a party, and the only thing missing is you. You know what I'm saying? It's like a cruise ship on land, y'all. Get yourself down here to Sky Dog. We're having a good time. Come down and say hello. I'll be here all the rest of tonight and all day tomorrow. My buddy Mark Narmore is going to be emceeing the big stage tomorrow. He'll be here. TC from the Big Dog will be here. Jones Nelson's going to be here. We're all going to be here doing the dang thing. So y'all come on out and have a good time with us. Craig Morgan kicking us off with the bonfire. WLAY 100.1.

0: 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Well, Monday, I think everybody's going to be dragging a little bit because they're going to have football hangovers this weekend, baby. It is back. Week zero.
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2: 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He loves it when you call him Big Papa.
1: Randy Travis kicks off the 7-song superset here on WLAY 100.1 with your Big Papa. This superset's brought to you by the Palace in downtown Tuscumbia. Folks, it's hot out there. Get you some ice cream. The Palace is the place to go.

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You know how much we love you and how much we need you. We're down here at the Sky Dog Shoals Experience, just digging on Mike Ferris right now. This is the place to be. It's a party, and the only thing missing is you. Hey, our new Country Spotlight Artist of the Month, Emma Zink, is up next with her very latest release. It's called Country Enough.

Texas with God Bless Texas here on WLAY 100.1 FM. Hey, that's the beauty of live radio there, folks. Sorry about that earlier. We had a technical difficulty or two out here at the Sky Dog Shoals Experience, but we're out here on the ground digging on the live music. It's where you ought to be, and if you're not here today, maybe you think it's too late, but it's all day tomorrow and all night tomorrow. Huge, huge lineup coming in tomorrow. You don't want to miss it. We want you to be here and be part of it tomorrow. You know, Saturday, you got Bonneville, you got the family. That's Angela Hacker, Bay Simpson, and James LeBlanc. They're going to be here. There's a whole Allman Brothers tribute set coming up with the whole Fame gang. Wet Willie with Jimmy Hall, and then we're going to close out the night. And I've told you before, I'm psyched out of my mind. Maggie Rose will be the headliner tomorrow night. Guys, Sky Dog, the Shoals Experience. It is a party, and the only thing missing.

0: we play the legends. You know this heart of mine just can't be bought. Yeah, went down yonder on the Chattahoochee. You never knew how much that muddy water meant to me. And nothing but the legends.
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11: Linda at the diner works a double every day, trying to get her baby raised, pinching pennies. 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
1: 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He loves it when you call him Big Papa.

It's a little bit after 8 o'clock here on your Friday night on Sky Dog Weekend. We're broadcasting live from the Marriott Renaissance here in Florence for the Sky Dog Shoals experience, folks. Man, if you're not here, you are just missing out. An unbelievable slate of live music, a whole bunch of great food and drink. It's a party atmosphere. It's like a cruise ship here. Tomorrow, the Southbound Market. You don't even have to have a ticket to go to the Southbound Market tomorrow, and that alone will be worth the trouble. So get yourself down here. We got parking shuttles running from the Coliseum in Florence and from Veterans Park. Get yourself down here. The shuttle runs every half hour. Get down here. Come out for Sky Dog. Get a ticket and enjoy the music. Enjoy the food. Enjoy the fellowship. Sky Dog, the Shoals experience. It's the place to be.

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0: 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Well, Monday, I think everybody's going to be dragging a little bit because they're going to have football hangovers this weekend, baby. 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
7: Ricochet kicks off this last set of the hour here on WLAY on your Friday night. 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Tomorrow's going to be a full day. All kinds of festivities starting in the morning. Music starting up in the middle of the afternoon and going till late tomorrow night. This is the place to be this weekend.

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1: Welcome in to your Rival Tractor Football in the South Friday Night Scoreboard Show. Week one is started tonight. We've got 38 games on tap. We had two last night. Region play starts for all the Alabama teams next week, so we're really, really excited. Josh Aycock, Tracy Black, Brett Pittman, Justin Owens in studio. Brett, glad to have you back tonight. Last week, we got home before you did, since you had to go to Hoover and got the delay, so really, really excited about that. So before we get started in the show, good night. Tracy, you've been out of the ball game, so we'll talk a little bit about that, and then we'll get to some games. Brett and Justin.

0: We'll talk a little bit about that, and then we'll get to some games, Brett and Justin.
1: Yeah, I was up in Killen at the Brooks Lauderdale County game. I mean, just one word for the first half of that ball game, and it was ugly. It was, I believe there was 5 or 6 turnovers between both teams. And between both teams, there was 3 or 4 turnover on downs and a safety. And neither team just could get anything going offensively. But it was Brooks was up 16-14 at the half. But both teams got a long way to go for sure.
2: Yeah, it's great to be back, Josh and Tracy and Justin. First time being here with Justin, but last week I was at the Hoover game, the Muscle Shoals Hoover game there in Hoover. So great to be back. Best time of the year, the beginning of high school football. We had a great week zero last week, and now even though in everybody's minds this is week two, it's officially week one, and a lot of great games on tap tonight.
3: Totally agree. Yeah, good to be back. Had some great games last week in week zero, but looking at this board, seems like we got about double the games this week, so everybody make sure to get those scores into us.
0: And we got, like I said, 38 games tonight. We've kind of challenged some fans this week to get onto our Facebook page, Football in the South Scoreboard Show. Send in those, scores. You know, we've gotten a lot of messages already, so we've probably got some halftime scores we're going to be able to go over. Some of those – I know when we say halftime scores, you're going to say, hey, it's fourth quarter, but we haven't got the update, so we're going to give you the halftime scores as well. Got a big night tonight. At the 10 o'clock hour, we're going to be doing our first and sold community players of the week for 1A, 2A, 3A, 4A, and 5A. Went to 5 different counties. Tracy did a great job with that and his team, so we'll be talking about that at 10 o'clock. At 10:15, we're going to have our first edition of our Keenan Scott Attorneys at Law Cheerleaders of the Week. And at 10:30, we'll have our first Southern Bank Band of the Week for the first time. So I've already got several of those lined up for the next few weeks. If you're listening, you're like, hey, I want my band or my cheerleading squad to be recognized, send us in a message. We'll get in contact with them, and we'll go from there. So a lot of these games, some of them we already kind of know the score. There's several surprising ones there as well. But just any game right now that you've got tonight that either may be surprising you by the score or just one that you're really looking forward to.
1: Well, I just got an update from Leah Thomas, who's at the Colbert County Deschler game. It's 52-8 heading into the fourth quarter. Deschler up. Coach Malone, he got the Tigers ready tonight. That's dominating performance. But one game that really surprised me tonight is how Florence is handling Jasper so far. That is a dominant performance by Florence. I believe it was 34-14 with about 8 minutes left in the fourth quarter.
2: Yeah, I agree. Florence, through these first 2 weeks, has looked, and I'd said coming into this season, I thought this was going to be the best Florence team probably in the last 10 years. And they looked the part. They looked really impressive. And, you know, one of the challenges this early in the season is you don't know how good anybody is. You know, it's hard to measure. Obviously, you know, Florence looked dominant against Pinson Valley, but Pinson Valley, I think everybody knew that was not a strong team, and they actually struggled again tonight. But Jasper's been really strong these last several years, and Florence really looking good. A lot of close games, some games that have some bearing on our area, but not necessarily in our listening area. But I'm really shocked at Coleman beating Hartzell right now. Athens, Bob Jones, the last score I saw there was a 21-21 in the fourth quarter. Close ball games. There's a lot of close games. And I just got to throw this out. The Columbia Eagles are up 10 in the fourth quarter again tonight. Many of you saw my bold prediction last week where I said they would win at least 2 games. The way they looked last week, I'm not sure Columbia doesn't make the playoffs this year. They're not in the strongest area. And so it's going to be fun to watch them. They've caught national headlines, and it's a fun story.
1: They're going to win more than 2 games.
2: No doubt.
3: Yeah, that was a big one on my list here. Man, Coach Coates has got those guys ready to play this year. Another one, you got Brooks and Lauderdale County tonight. That one's a really close game. 16-14 was the last update we had. Both of those teams trying to jump in the win column this week. But, yeah, lots of good ones to go through tonight.
0: Yeah, big thing about that game, one of those coaches is going to get his first win. So we're going to try to – and I say this, we're going to try to get a coach on, but we've had coaches before they get their phones, you know, dunked with Gatorade after the game. I had 2 coaches when we were in the parking lot last week at 11:15 said, hey, can we get on now? And I was like, we're already off the air. But I want to say thank you. We've asked for some scores. Ryan Newton, he's there reporting for Central, just reported in to start the fourth quarter here. Central's up 49-14 over Phil Campbell. So thank you to Ryan Newton. Chaz Ashley Smith is there at the Russellville Mars Hill game, always not in studio, but he's given us reports of play-by-play almost here. But

0: He just let us know that Mars Hill did score, so that game is a 14-7 game as we speak. And then Noah Brady earlier reported to us going into the third quarter here, Shoals Christian was up 18-6 over Tharptown. So a lot of different people sending in scores. Justin, I know you mentioned earlier you've got a few halftime scores or a few updates. So go ahead and give us some of those updates you got. These are not finals, by no means imagination, if you're listening. When we get finals, we'll put them down there in the ticker. If you're watching on Facebook, if you're listening to us on 96.7, you can go to our Facebook page and let us know. And we would glad to have that. But Justin, give us some of those scores.
1: Yeah, I got quite a few here that's got some scores sent in. We appreciate everybody for doing that. I've got East Lawrence 21, Colbert Heights 12, Hatton 22, Lawrence County 8, Brooks 16-14 over Lauderdale County, Florence 41, Jasper 14, Wilson at 21, Haleville 7, Hamilton 21, Sullivan 8, Dessler 52, Colbert County 8. Last update I got, West Morgan to Madison Academy was tied at 14. That's going to be a really good game there. Belgreen 25, Brilliant 6, Phillips 28, Vina 6, Winfield 28, Oak Grove 26, Winston County and Meat were all tied at 16. As we just said, Russellville 14, Mars Hill 7. Last update we got, Marion County and Hackleburg were tied at 7. Lexington 39, Clement 7, Coleman 14, Hartsel 7, Columbia 9, East Limestone 7, Red Bay 34, Sheffield 14, Falkville 16, Danville 7, Central 49, Phil Campbell 14, and as Josh just mentioned, Shoals Christian 18, Tharptown 6.
0: Yeah, just a few updates here coming in through our messenger. Jody Stevenson just let us know that Brooks is going into the fourth quarter up 29-14. And then also Wesley Blevins and Jimmy Winstead both let us know going into the fourth quarter, Deschler's up 52-8 over Colbert County. And then we're getting several scores here from Lexington and Clements, Chastity Ingram, Pamela O'Neill, Justin Patterson have all let us know that Lexington is up 39-7 over Clements. That game is at Lexington as well. And then Todd Hagemaker just let us know that Bob Jones is up 21-14 over Athens. And then Jeremy Croson just let us know that Russellville has scored again. So that game now is 21-7, Russellville over Mars Hill with 2 minutes left in the fourth quarter. So we've been asking for them, and we're getting a lot of these scores, and it's really going to help us to be able to kind of know, you know, when these games get over. Last week was a crazy week. We had weather issues that had several delayed. We had some big injuries last week. We also had some the weather going on as well. So there's a lot of things there. And we talked about last week a lot of the 105th, you know, the 100th matchup between Deschler and Russellville. We talked about it this morning. Hartsel and Coleman tonight are playing for the 105th time all time. So it's unbelievable. But we also have a lot of first matchups here as well. You know, we talked about Wilson Haleville. That game, last time they played was in 2013. Central and Phil Campbell, the last time they played in 97. And a big one that we talked about this morning, we had Coach Nikita Stover on, is Lawrence County and Hatton. Those teams played every year from 1980 to 2013. Justin, you're familiar with that rivalry, but they've not played since 2013. They've been playing in some Jamboree games, and different teams take Jamborees different. So that game is a big game as well. We did get an update earlier from Javion Jones, let us know that East Lawrence was up at halftime over Colbert Heights as well. So got a lot of games being played. And like I said, a lot of these are starting, pretty much every one of these Alabama schools will start their region next week. Brett, looks like you got something.
2: Yeah, just a couple other updates. One I got a few minutes ago, but Florence has scored again. A.J. Dixon had a scoop and score on a fumble. They're now at 41-14, back-to-back 40-point games for Florence, and that game's still in the third quarter. So just domination there. And then Madison Academy now is up 28-21 on West Morgan. West Morgan possibly starting 0-2, as dominant as they have been. That's a little bit. They lost a lot last year, and I think everybody knew that. But still, an 0-2 start would be, that'd be crazy to see for West Morgan.
0: But you also, you know, I was, those kind of games can set them up for some playoffs as well. You know, like I said, that team is, have had the last few years, they've made some runs. Cherokee County got them. I think Good Hope got them, you know, last year as well. But, you know, Athens is a very good opponent. Madison Academy is another very good opponent. So they're setting up well. And we talked about it last week, and Brett, you were there, and, you know, you can give us a little bit of update. But, you know,

0: 6-point loss to Hoover is one thing, but then the next week when Hoover turns out last night and beats Opelika by 14, that makes that loss even look a little bit better.
1: Yeah, I said last week, you know, Muscle Shoals, coming into this year, Muscle Shoals, I think the weakness for them is probably on the offensive line, and Hoover's defensive line is really, really talented. I don't know that Muscle Shoals will face another team with that kind of speed. They're one of the defensive ends for Hoover was just living in the backfield all night long. But I was super impressed by Muscle Shoals' defense. So Muscle Shoals had 7 kids last year on their defense that are now playing college football this year. They lost a ton, and I didn't know what the defense was going to look like. Zach Mize, the new defensive coordinator for Muscle Shoals, he has that group playing. They probably don't have as much talent as they had last year, but, man, they played lights out against Hoover. They really kept Hoover's offense in check. And we'll probably talk about it at the end of the night. Muscle Shoals Florence next Friday night, that's going to be that's always a fun game. It's going to be a war this year.
0: And we've talked about it a lot last week. That, you know, 5A Region 7, I mean, those 8 teams, I mean, it's going to be a great region all year. We're up against our first break. Crazy it is, we're already, you know, to that time. But we're going to take our first break. We'll be back here in 3 minutes.
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0: Welcome back to the Rival Tractor Football in the South Friday Night Scoreboard Show from the Kevin Self Broadcast Center. I'm Josh Aycock, Tracy Black, Brett Pittman, Justin Owens in studio. Week one officially. This is, for the most of these teams, their second game of the year. We had several teams had a bye last week. Tonight, Cherokee, Elkmont, Muscle Shoals, Waterloo are not playing. And then Rogers went on the road last night and beat St. John Paul 56-24. And then Tishomingo County got a big win at home last night against Alcorn Central. So two big wins there for those teams. And then we've got 38 games tonight. Looks like there's no games that are final. We're starting to get several that are coming in pretty close. It looks like Russellville is now up 21-7 over Mars Hill. Deschler is up 52-8 over Colbert County. And then we got, looks like Lauderdale County has, Brooks has taken about a 2-touchdown lead over Lauderdale County as we speak. So one of those coaches, either Coach Horton or Coach Newton, is going to be getting their first win as their head coaching career tonight. We had Coach Alex DeLeon on last week from Hayleville, got his first win. So for the Hayleville Lions, I know they're right now in a good game with Wilson as well. So I'm going to turn it over to Tracy, Brett, and Justin, see if y'all have got any scores that are coming in.
9: I can't get my score stream to work. I don't know what's going on with it.
1: Well, a couple in our comment stream, and thanks to those of you that are commenting, Brandon Evans dropped that Florence blocked a punt, went out of the back of the end zone for a safety, then returned the free kick for a touchdown. Florence is now up 50-14 with 10:54 left in the fourth quarter. The Russellville Mars Hill, according to Tanya McGee, has gone final. Russellville wins that game 21-7.
9: I mean, what about Coach Higgins? I mean, what can you say about, you go down at Russellville, and he said this in our interview this summer. He said, you know, one thing that he noticed about Russellville the last few years that they had played is Russellville would just quit in the game if they got down. And he said, there's one thing I guarantee. He said, we may not win a game this year. He said, but we will play till the end of the game. And look, hey, they're off to a 2-0 start. That's impressive.
1: Yeah, no doubt. Congratulations to Coach Higgins and the Golden Tigers. As good of a start as he probably could have hoped for going in. And I just got to throw this one out. Another game just went final. The Columbia Eagles are 2-0.
9: Wow. That's awesome.
1: 2-0 after 101 straight losses. 2-0. Congratulations, Sammy Coates. Great job.
10: Is that a 9-7 final on that one?
1: I think it was 17-7.
10: 17-7. Wow.
9: That's incredible.
0: And we talked about that this morning. You know, last year he was playing 6A ball with 28 players. And he just talked about what a difference it was this year. He's got 60 players on the roster and what he's able to do with that. So, and we encourage, you know, it's a big thing. You know, we talk about all the different, you know, facets of football. You know, Shannon Lawler, who's here on Friday mornings with us here, Friday Night Bites, he's down at Hubbardville tonight. He's watching the Tuscaloosa Academy Hubbardville game, which the last I saw, he was getting a classic there. The last I saw, that game was tied up going in, I think, into halftime. So, big game there as well. And we talk about, you know, cheerleaders. We talk about band. We talk about the dance team. And then one thing we don't always talk about is kind of the medical staff and the trainers. And really, you know, last week, several of those got really put to the test with some of the injuries. And then just some of them having to keep the players hydrated. We had several delays. I think we had two or three games that didn't get over to right at 11 or right when the show got over. But, yeah, Chasley Smith, went ahead and reported that too. I know you just mentioned it. But Russellville is up 20, did win that game 21-7 over Mars Hill.
9: Yeah, getting a couple of scores coming in now. So late in the fourth quarter, Athens and Bob Jones are tied at 21. And then late in the fourth quarter, Wilson on the road is up 28-14 over Hayleville.
10: Yeah, a couple more here. We've got Deschler up 52-8 into the fourth against Colbert County. Central's up 49-14 in that one. And appreciate Ethan Brace keeping us updated on that Hackleburg game. Looks like it's a good one. Hackleburg up 28-21. That one's getting chippy, he said.
0: Yeah, those two teams right there, like I said, they're in the same county. We talk about this kind of in 1A, but the crazy is they've hardly ever been in the same region, if they've ever been in the same region there with Hackleburg and Marion County. So, you know, they've played. Marion County leads that series 46-32-3, but the last time they played was in the 2023 first round of the playoffs there when Hackleburg won 47-8. So there's two teams that play a lot. They're not separated by that many miles, but it's kind of crazy that they, you know, they're not in the same region even though they're both 1A in the same county.
9: Got an update at in late in the fourth quarter, Hatton up on Lawrence County 41-10. We had Nikita Stover on this morning. So what about the Hornets going 2-0 to start the season?
0: Oh, yeah. Yeah, that Hackleberg, Marion.

0: County, the 82nd matchup all time between those two schools. So unbelievable there as well. Deschler, Colbert County tonight, their 76th matchup. They've played every year since 1967. So, of course, the last win there for Colbert County was back in 2016. So now it looks like Deschler will have a 10-game winning streak in that series as well.
1: I'd like, you know, and we were talking about that on the way in. When was the last time Colbert County was down 52-0 at halftime? I don't ever remember that happening.
0: Yeah, and also, you know, we've been getting some fans in. Kip from Russellville, you know, just talked a little bit about the Russellville-Mars Hill game. Very, very, you know, hard-fought game between both of those teams. So I'm really, really excited to hear, you know, kind of throughout the season, you know, Coach Higgins, what he's been able to do there at Russellville. And Coach Hill, man, we had him on this morning, and he is a great coach and just a great speaker. That was a big win. They were down – I did not realize they were down 11 going into the fourth quarter and still come back and won that game by three last week.
1: Yeah, on the road against Madison Academy and Coach Gotze and that quarterback they've got over there. Man, that's an impressive win for Mars Hill last week.
2: Looks like we got an update on the Brooks-Lauderdale County game. Brooks 43, Lauderdale County 14. Brooks taking care of business in that one.
1: Brooks has come to life in the second half. They must have corrected the turnovers. That's impressive.
0: Yeah, we've got a great show. I want to mention again at 10 o'clock tonight we're going to have our First and Sold Community Players of the Week from week zero. Went to five different counties, five different schools, really, really. And those were some big performances. So speaking of that, Tracy, we're getting a few people already send in some things. We may get – we're looking like we're going to get some defensive stats, you know, here, you know, from some players as well this week. But just tell people how they can get nominated for those awards.
1: Yeah, the app is posted now. It went on at 9 p.m. tonight. So for the Northwest, on the First and Sold Community page, they can click on that link, provide their player's name, school, some stats if they've got them. And then Bo Goss will have a link on his Facebook page for the North Central Division to nominate a player of the week. And just want to say again, and we had a lot of nominations last week. We appreciate everyone that made a nomination. But if your team loses, the last thing that we're going to do is take a player of the week to a team that lost. The coach would kill us if we did that. So we're never taking a player of the week to a team that loses. Just keep that in mind.
0: Yep, so that's going to be at 10 o'clock tonight. I'm at 10:15. Well, I say 10 o'clock. If we happen to get a coach on right at 10, it may fall to about 10:05. So just do remember that. Then around about 10:15, the 10:15 segment, we're going to have our first edition of our Keenan Scott Attorneys at Law Cheerleaders of the Week. I think it's actually the first time we've gone to the school for Cheerleaders of the Week, so pretty excited about that. And then at 10:30, we're going to have our first edition of our First Southern Bank Band of the Week, so really excited about that. And then the last segment, we're going to highlight all the week two games, and it's going to be a lot of region matchups. And you got a lot of new regions coming, you know, and stuff like that. You know, I saw today that it's the first time Wilson has been, you know, 3A ball since the 80s. I saw that on the show sports report. So a lot of great things there as well. Do want to say, you know, thank you, you know, for y'all that are listening right now on WVNAA and 1590 96.7. Also, you can stream that on showstalk.com. We're on WLAY 100.1 is right now as well, because most of the shows did not play. And if you're watching on Facebook, really, really appreciate you being on. Comment, let us know who you're for, who you're wanting to know the score for. We're wanting to get some scores in. We know that it's going to be probably the next about 5-10 minutes, we're going to start getting a lot of finals in. We need those as well. If you do post and it's in the, you want to send in a score that's still in the fourth quarter, just say, hey, this game is in the fourth quarter. We don't call something out as well. So, but got a lot of great things going on tonight. Anything, y'all down there working on stuff a little bit, and I'm just over here talking. So anything coming on?
1: Yeah, Leah Thomas just texted. She was at the Deschler game. It is final now. It was 58-16 final there at Tuscumbia.
3: A couple other updates in our comment stream. Ethan Bray dropped that Marion County scored and went for two to take the lead and failed on the two-point conversion. Hackleberg 28, Marion County 27 with 2 minutes left in that ball game. And then we've got a report that the Wilson game has gone final. 28-14, Wilson with the win there.
1: Well, that Hackleberg game, what a game.
3: Yeah.
1: My goodness.
0: Yep. And then Ryan Newton, we've asked for it, and we're getting it there. He's out reporting for Central. Just let me know that game is final, Justin. Here's your final there for your ticker. Central, 49, Phil Campbell, 14. So that game is final. And then Noah Brady, let me know that Tharptown scored off a fumble. That game is now Shoals Christian 18, Tharptown 12 with 9 minutes to go. So another close game. Of course, Tharptown lost last week to Cherokee by 6. So you've got two very, very close games there as well. So we're starting to get them in. So and

0: With that being said, we're about to go to break unless Justin, Brett, or Tracy has anything.
1: Yeah, I'm not seeing anything else. Well, actually, we've got an update on the Danville-Fauntville game. Looks like Fauntville 28, Danville 21. Not sure if that one's final yet, so good game there.
0: Yeah, I'm really, really looking forward to that. And like I said, that's one of those we talked about this morning. They used to play almost every year. They took off the last 2 years, so they're bringing that rivalry back. So really looking forward to that as well.
2: Yeah, and that will be a big win for Fauntville. Man, they struggled in week zero, but getting them back on the win, Fauntville's got a tremendous program. And also, they opened the season up with that brand-new turf field they have over in Fauntville.
0: Well, right before we go to break here, did want to let you know, Jennifer Lindley told me she was going to report all these scores for us. And here, Addison wins 35-0 over Lynn. So Addison, big win there. Addison's the number 3-ranked team in the state of 1A. Went to the semifinals last year, losing to Wadley. That is, and played Wadley very, very competitive. So that Addison team is really, really, really good. And then Anthony Pollard just let me know, going into the fourth quarter, Belgreen's up over Brilliant 39-6. So, of course, they played Woodville last week, and Woodville, I think, is getting some state rankings now or some points there, so that's a pretty good team as well. So we are going to take another break. We'll be back in 3 minutes. If you can send us in some scores in these 3 minutes, that'd be great. We'll be back in 3 minutes.
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0: 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Well, Monday, I think everybody's going to be dragging a little bit because they're going to have football hangovers this weekend, baby. 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

0: Well, Monday, I think everybody's going to be dragging a little bit because they're going to have football hangovers this weekend, baby. It is back. 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
1: Monday, we are going to give you, I think, one of the most unique Dolly Parton finds. 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

0: 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Well, Monday, I think everybody's going to be dragging a little bit because they're going to have football hangovers this weekend, baby. 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Week zero.
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1: So there's an Uno tournament, Carson?
2: Yeah, Mattel is putting together a, like, getting the best Uno players for a live game.
3: There's a ranking of Uno players?
1: Isn't that random?
2: It's $50,000.
1: What?
2: Prize.
3: Oh, I'm
2: this,
3: in.
2: Yeah, it's going to be in a couple of months. I don't have all the details about where it's going to be or anything like that, but it's going to be this super...
3: Like in person?
2: Yes. Super in-person Uno game. And I had the same question you did, D, because I understand poker is there's bluffing, there's strategy that you're not as dependent upon the cards working in your favor.
1: Yeah.
2: But Uno, isn't that just random?
1: Right.
3: Yeah, I'm looking at it here. The Uno Championship Series, which is $50,000 grand prize. They're doing it in Orlando.
2: There we go.
3: Chicago and L.A.
1: Oh, they're moving it around.
3: You have to qualify digitally using the Uno mobile app.
2: That's how they do it.
3: They're going to do No. So they're doing four spots available on that. So basically, I guess the top four people then get digitally qualified for this other thing. The other ones you have to do in person. Is it regular Uno or is it going to be
2: that's
3: Uno?
2: That's the question.
3: What's the one that
2: we've talked about this.

0: before that every family has their own rules of Uno.
1: They have to have.
0: So you've really got to figure out what Uno you're playing.
2: D's playing that new one now, the Uno Unhinged or whatever you're calling it.
1: Yeah.
0: Death by Uno.
1: Yeah, where
0: it does. It feels pretty severe. So
1: no draw four. It's like draw 14.
0: Yeah. So the question is there? Does Uno have strategy? Is that a stupid question?
2: Yeah. Don't lose.
0: Right.
1: I don't think so, man.
0: Yeah. Like if there's a six in front of me, it's a blue six. I either put down a blue or a six. But
2: you have to look at your cards that you're holding.
0: That's
2: and say,
0: what I'm saying.
2: What
0: so do you treat it
2: be?
0: Like poker?
1: Oh yeah, I see what you're saying. Yeah, maybe.
0: But can you do that? But I don't think I've ever approached Uno in such a way. So I don't know who these professional players are, but I'm not going to lie. I
1: Bobby, you should put that on your dating app that you're a professional Uno player.
2: Dude, I am totally going to do that. All right. So again, if you download the Uno mobile app, maybe you could be on your way to play for $50,000.
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0: And so he left to go get the money and never showed back up.
1: No, what? He didn't?
0: I didn't know. I just didn't realize people. That's a thing people do.
2: Yeah, a lot of times they'll show up and they'll be like, oh, this is not what I thought it was. Or, oh, the pictures are different.
0: Or it's got a scratch or a smudge or anything.
2: Like you'll have people that show up with like it's something like a bit like a freezer, and they had to like get a truck and someone help them, and I was just like, well, I see you don't want it or you
3: right.
2: do.
3: I've seen the guys that do what this one did to you. Oh, I only have 40. Well, cool, because it was $100, and then miraculously they find the 60. This guy pulled the whole ruse I'm gonna go get more money, and he really thought you were gonna cave.
0: Didn't.
3: Good for you.
0: I don't think I'm ever gonna sell anything ever again. I think I'm just gonna donate stuff.
2: Man, I'm telling you,
0: because this
2: you're right.
0: I don't. People are bad.
2: I know they are. They are. They don't care about. Any of anything else but them.
0: Don't care about my time.
2: Nope.
0: Don't care about anything. Nope. Like, oh, if you're gonna sit there and wait for me, then you're gonna wait for me.
2: Sometimes I'd rather just burn it in front of them.
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0: 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We're the legendary 100.1 WLAY.
1: Hey, what's up? Good morning.
2: Good morning. My name is Daniel Crowley.
1: Hey, Daniel.
3: Yeah, we were just looking at your email there, David.
1: Oh, Daniel. That you're Daniel. Yeah. Oh, Daniel, I'm so glad you called. So glad
2: you're knocking the hustle.
1: Go ahead.
3: Knocking the hustle. So, first of all,
2: you can't tell me.
1: Wait a second.
3: I'm turning you off. Hold on. Hang on. We got to give a little backup here. So Daniel wrote us an email because I was talking about selling it was a thing that I had gotten from Pier 1 Imports years ago. It's never been used. It was going to be, it was one of those things when I was married. My wife was like, we have to have it. You buy it. And so it never did anything.
2: I'm not done.
3: So anyway, I'm going to sell it. So I get on Facebook Marketplace, list it for $100. I have somebody who says, I'm going to come get it for $100. He shows up, offers me $40. And I'm like, no. He's like, I forgot the rest of the cash. No, you didn't. The guy came to undercut me is what happened.
2: He had the cash in his pocket. You know that, right?
3: Right,
1: yeah,
3: okay.
1: Of course, Daniel. We know that.
3: And I called his bluff.
2: Of course he had the $100. But you knocked his hustle. You can't tell me y'all are junk keekers. You go out and you buy something for $12 that somebody paid 50 cents for.
3: Let me tell you, this thing was several hundred dollars when I bought it, 15 years ago. So continue.
2: You're not with your wife anymore, right?
3: No, but I still paid money for it.
2: $20.
3: I still paid for it. It doesn't matter if she's with me or not.
2: So much money in your pocket, you was lying and crying over $60.
1: Yeah.
3: Dude, I made a deal. If you make a deal with someone, you're saying that we're bad because I let the guy leave without taking that extra $60 that he agreed to pay.
2: No, don't get me wrong, but you knocked the hustle.
3: What are you talking about?
1: There's no hustle. That's just being dishonest. Somebody else could have wanted it.
2: No, it's not. It's like, so you're telling me that every time that you go out and buy something, you always pay full price for it.
1: I don't haggle with people at Walmart.
3: I'm not my dad.
2: You don't haggle with people at all?
1: No.
3: At Walmart, they're not going to haggle with you.
1: Are you my father?
2: I mean, you're a radio. Y'all are superstars.
3: Daniel, we run our own little company. There's all kinds of stuff. Do you know how much healthcare costs? I mean, you have no idea. Okay, but you're not going to guilt me into saying that I'm wrong for this guy agreeing.
2: No, I'm not trying to guilt you. I'm just saying you knocked his hustle. You faulted him for just trying to hustle a little bit. It's like when you go to buy a used car, they say $3,500. You know you have the $3,500, but you're at least going to try to get it for $2,700.
3: Well, Daniel, this wasn't a used car. It was furniture that had never been used.
1: It also doesn't work. Doesn't always work, Daniel.
2: $25, we done, good to go, and you'd have been happy. You could have took one of them new girlfriends out on a date.
3: He didn't counteroffer me.
2: Because you said that's how much it costs to take a woman out on a date is $75.
3: Yeah.
2: I do listen to the radio show every day, all day.
3: He just said, oh, well, okay, well, see you later, man. Let me go run to the store and go get the money or whatever and go to the bank.
2: But
3: and
2: why
3: he never came back.
2: Why did you try to hustle him back?
3: I don't want to hustle. We made a deal. He said he would pay $100. And then he reneged on that.
2: Oh, come on.
3: Look, Daniel, I appreciate you, man. We love you, man. We love you, bro. Take care.
1: Okay, bye-bye.
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1: Hey, Sean.
2: Yeah, I would love to be like an announcer, like on the radio and stuff.
1: It looks like you already are.
0: Oh! Well played, Kat.
2: Oh, God, you got me.
0: Finish him.
2: I was going to play this up like it was like Star Search or, you know, The Voice or American Idol or something.
0: Yes.
1: I'm sorry. I'm no Paula Abdul.
0: No. I did see her the other day. She looked great. I saw her the other day. She still got the moves, yeah. Wow. Anyway, Kat, yeah, we are a radio show, but we keep getting the calls, and it's not for us. But
2: I don't think we're going to be listing.
0: But appreciate it.
2: But thanks for listening.
0: All right, girl.
2: Take care.
0: Bye.
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1: We've been talking a lot about back to school lately, and it's really got me thinking about, remember that feeling? Like, as a parent, you don't really think about it because you're the parent. You're worried about getting them off to school. But do you remember the feeling of that first day back at school and you, what your mind was going through? Because you had to wear your best outfit. Remember, it was like you bought the...
2: No, you dressed up.
1: You got whatever the best, coolest thing was that you had. And you're like, this is it. I'm going to walk in. It's going to be a brand new year, new me. Watch this. And then you show up and like everybody else is way better.
3: It's just everything's the same, though. We all got those three new outfits over the summer for school and we all wore them the first day. And then everything was the same.
1: Yeah.
3: Right.
2: I got my jeans at Sears. Do you guys remember that?
1: Yeah. Yep.
2: And they were so stiff. It was like I was the Tin Man from The Wizard of Oz.
1: What was the brand on those? Husky.
2: Husky. Was Husky the size or the brand?
1: No, that was the brand.
2: That was the brand?
1: Yeah.
2: I swear these were bulletproof. I could have taken a spill on a motorcycle, highway speeds.

0: been fine.
1: Just rolled right up and kept walking.
2: It wasn't denim. That was Kevlar.
1: Oh, can you guys smell that first day of school?
2: Oh, yeah.
1: The plastic of your trapper keeper. Yeah. The fresh fabric of a new backpack.
0: Bubba never had one.
2: I was the baby brother. I had the hand-me-downs.
1: Aww.
2: So everything was like so like old.
0: Do you guys remember the smell of the kitchen in the cafeteria the cafeteria itself? Yes. It had that weird, like, I don't know. It makes my stomach flip. It's like, what's the cleaning stuff our moms used to use? It was like Pine Sol.
2: Yeah.
0: That was spelled S-O-L, Pine Sol. Yeah. And that mixed with whatever that smell in the kitchen is. It's like that at every school. You could go to any school or any like large kitchen in like a church, and they all have the same smell. It's weird and gross.
2: Really? See, that never really – I never had a problem with that. Yeah. I do remember the feel of back when we had the cardboard little cartons of milk. I don't know what they have now, but I hate it. I hate the feel of paper in my mouth. It's one of those weird things. And I used to always be like, I'd open it up, and you never could get it to open right. So you ended up having to open the entire top, and it was this big square opening, and you're holding it at an angle. And then you get the little feel of the paper, and it's like –
1: see, we got little straws that probably looking back might have been cocktail swizzles because it was that really teeny tiny straw with a small opening.
0: Pretty much what it was.
2: It was coffee stirrers.
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2: Hey there, good morning. What's going on?
3: Well, you're talking about the first day of school?
2: Yeah.
3: Okay, I was very short for my age. My first day in kindergarten, walked in and saw the teacher, and the teacher tapped me on the head and said, "Little boy, you got to go home. You're not old enough to go to school yet."
4: Oh, that's your first memory. Wow.
3: Oh, yeah. Yeah. And, well, matter of fact, when I graduated high school, I was only 4'10".
4: What?
2: Wow.
3: Yeah.
2: How tall are you now?
3: 5'6".
2: Okay. Wow, you grew quite a bit, though. 4'10 to 5'6 is a lot, you know, from high school to
4: yeah.
3: Well, good part is I get to breathe the lower air.
2: Get to what?
4: He gets to breathe the lower air. Oh. It's cleaner down here.
3: Yeah.
2: All right. Toxins are rising.
3: Thanks for what you guys do. We enjoy the hell out of listening to you every morning.
4: Thank you, man. You have a great day. Take care. Bye-bye.
3: You do the same. Bye-bye.
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3: To us from Carla. She says, hey guys, enjoy the show. I did get into a little heated argument and I was hoping that you could settle it for me.
4: Okay.
3: All right. It goes into a kind of a longer email. Let me paraphrase it. She basically was talking to her girlfriend, and her girlfriend is a little older and has a daughter who is going off to college. Going off to college now this year. And Carl has a child who is just going off to regular school, this kindergarten,
4: right,
3: for the first time. So two opposite ends there, right?
4: But they're both going back to school.
3: Right. So they start saying, one says, it's sadder when your child goes to college. And she's like, no, there's no way. It's got to be that it's sadder when your child goes to kindergarten. So apparently they got into some sort of an argument about which is sadder.
4: So are we here to help settle the
3: argument?
4: Argument?
3: Yeah. So what'd you say? It's sadder when your child goes to kindergarten for the first time or goes off to college?
4: I'm going to say college because they're leaving your house.
3: I'm going to say kindergarten because it's the very first time. And that's rough.
4: Really? We need your opinion. We need your advice.
3: We're settling this for Carla and her girlfriend.
4: Yeah, that's right. Whichever one gets the most votes, that's it, yeah, definitively.
3: And that will always, from here on out, be the saddest one. So you want to vote? Let's do it. Yeah, this is hard-hitting journalism. That's what this is. It's your call with Big D and Bubba.
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1: You know, we love our nurses, and I ran across a post of a nurse, and she said, I'm an ER nurse, and nothing reminds me of how fragile life is, quite like the clothes people are wearing when they get here. And it says, I've seen women in ball gowns and high heels, and she goes, today it was a guy in the world's best dad t-shirt. The kid probably gave him for Father's Day.
2: Aww.
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0: Turner, by the way, is full grown now.
1: You know what's crazy? He just had his first birthday last week.
2: No. What? Did you and Chloe? By the way, congratulations on the engagement.
1: Thank you. We get married in a month and a half.
2: Well, I'll tell you what. I'm glad you brought that up. I'm glad I brought it up that you could bring it up. Shane Prophet is with us. We are going to see how well he knows his fiance.
0: What?
2: A little pre-newlywed game.
0: You know the answers?
2: Coming up. Well,
1: wait, how in the hell?
2: Well, what? Well, Shane, I know. Shane. This is confusing. I get it. But we're all going to figure it out together. Shane Prophet is our guest. And were we calling someone on the way next? Hang on.
1: Oh, my gosh. No way.
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2: Seen the new Oreo flavors?
3: No.
2: Chicken and waffles.
3: What?
2: Banana pudding and deep fried. How do you make a taste of deep fried? That sounds nasty.
3: How do you do chicken and waffles and make it taste like chicken in a cookie? Yeah, exactly. In something that...
2: What are we doing, man? Listen, I'm a fat guy. I get it. This is great. Like, I like all the stuff. I like fair food. I don't know. This seems like... First off, Oreos is just not even good for you to begin with.
3: They're not?
2: We're gonna,
3: I thought they were vegan.
2: Then we're going to go...
3: That means it's great.
2: Deep fried flavoring?
3: What?
2: They're not for sale yet. They're on a pre-order, and the pre-orders are through the roof.
3: Are you sure they're real?
2: Yeah. Yeah, I went to the website.
3: What?
2: Yeah, Walmart. Walmart pre-sale, yeah. So they're going to be coming out on the 24th.
3: Do you think it's just people buying them so they could get on TikTok and go, here, I'm going to try the new chicken and waffles. Nobody else is doing this.
2: Also, do you like real chicken and waffles?
3: Right.
2: Me either.
3: It's nice. I mean, I would rather just have waffles.
2: Just chicken. Yeah. Me too, man.
3: We're weird.
2: And if you do you want to do like a sandwich or something like that, use like regular bread, like the softer bread, thinner bread.
3: Yeah.
2: Waffle, I don't know, it's goofy. Like, it's the same thing they're doing. Well, it's going to be deep fried flavor. That's where we're at. Anyway, it's pre-order Walmart.
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1: Why do you say people are so nasty?
2: I'm looking at this thing from the cruise. The lady who scratched her foot with the fork.
1: Why?
2: You asked. I said people are nasty.
1: I was trying to get out.
2: Yeah, no. Man. This. Yeah, I'm less worried about the thing with the lettuce right now than this. This is real deal stuff. This lady's on a cruise, on a Carnival cruise, and she's got flaky feet and starts scratching them, and you can see it looks like it's snowing.
1: Have you seen the
2: Wait. Then she reaches for the fork and scratches some more.
1: Did you see the they used AI to make it look like they're like, and would you like some grated cheese on your and they're like, sure. And it's her foot being grated. It's pretty good. Yeah, all that stuff's nasty, man. I can't handle it either.
2: Humans are just gross.
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1: Man, I'm so glad David Nail is here. I saw him in the green room. I'm like, dude, I'm so glad you're here. I miss you.
2: As he was staring at the floor.
3: Well, you know, when you're our size, you have to walk and look where you're walking because
1: maybe it's where it goes.
3: Tripping is, I mean, you hit the floor, you can't get back up. It's bad.
1: It's all a thing.
2: You know, my kids, it's to the point now where I get off the couch and they'll hear something pop.
3: Yeah.
2: Or I'll make a face that I'm not even aware of. And like my son, especially, he'll be like, Dad, are you okay? I'm just like, yeah, man, I'm just going to the bathroom.
3: I got in the truck one time. My son goes, why do you do that? I'm like, why do I do what? He goes,
1: well,
3: because. Like, oh, just wait. You'll do it too.
1: Yeah, yeah, yeah.
2: I just did the strangest thing ever. Literally, before I came here, I had a telehealth, a doctor's appointment with my 10-year-old daughter. And
3: she was your doctor?
2: We're doing it in the parking lot of her school because time is precious, you know?
3: Right.
2: And I've never actually been to this doctor, so I've...
1: So you're like FaceTiming, basically?
2: It's like a Zoom call, yeah.
1: Yeah, you're on your phone? All right.
2: And I'm looking at the clock, and she's like, she can be late sometimes, Dad. And I'm like, well, you know, if she's past like 9:15, I got to go. I'm going to just have to walk you into school. And it's getting pretty close, and she goes, Dad, why are you breathing so hard? And I'm like, this is important stuff. I'm not just going to Kroger after this, okay? Like, I got some important place to be.
3: I feel this, man.
1: Yeah, yeah, man. There's nothing worse than sending someone a video of, like, a bird, like, in a tree from a distance, and all they hear is you Darth Vadering it.
2: But it is crazy because, like, I walk... I mean, I'm sure it was like a. I mean, maybe it's not. Maybe I'm telling myself I was nervous. Maybe it's something I should pay more attention to.
1: You probably should have talked to that doctor for yourself. Yeah. All right. So David Nail is in the studio. He's got new music.
3: It's about time.
1: And we'll talk about that and more with David Nail next.
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1: David Nail in the studio with us. New album is called Flowers. And man, this is, so there's a, some of these are out. We're listening to. Is this Fare Thee Well?
2: Yeah.
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0: see, you know, I mean, I based out of North Carolina back in the spring, and I called my wife and I was like, this place is like the most, it's like the most beautiful state. And I've been to all these cities and seen all these things, but
1: I do that too. Every state though, every state has its own beauty, its own magic.
0: I think for me, being able to sort of see and feel where I'm at, have that time to really think about it, you know, before each night. It just, I feel like each show's unique, and I can sort of talk about where I ate for lunch that day or when I got into town. And I think it just makes each show sort of specific to that place, and it's not just the same old, you know, song and dance every night. And not that there's anything wrong with that, but I think I had done it one way for about 17 years, and I just needed to sort of kind of take it down to the studs.
1: Yeah.
0: It's just been amazing. I feel like the shows that I've sort of been the most worried about, or the places or the venues, have ended up being the best. It just feels really cool. I enjoy it. Thoroughly. Well,
1: the new album is just, it's awesome. Flowers. It's actually love songs, not full of a ton of heartbreak.
2: Little girl, she left behind.
1: This is The Crown. And it is out. It's good to hear new music from David Nail.
3: You can check him out on Instagram. Just David Nail. It's N-A-I-L, by the way. David Nail on Instagram. Dude, good to see you again. Thank you,
0: too.
3: Brother.
0: Thank y'all so much for taking the opportunity. I know it's been a while. I appreciate you supporting the old veterans.
3: That's right, man. 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
1: Good morning. How are you?
2: Really good. How are you?
1: I'm doing great. I just wanted to thank y'all because you make my morning every morning.
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2: We don't miss a single morning. 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I don't know about that.
1: You're good every day, hon. Every day.
3: What's your name?
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3: 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All right. 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
2: 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Thank you for making our day. You put a smile on Big D's face.
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It's Michael Shane Wright, your Big Papa, on Saturday, the 29th. And I'm down here at the Renaissance because it's Sky Dog weekend. Sky Dog, the Shoals experience, is well underway. We were here all day and night yesterday. Y'all, the live music was incredible. If you haven't gotten your ticket, it's really not too late. Come on down to the Renaissance. We've got the southbound market going on right now. All kinds of local vendors here and artisans showing and selling their wares. But the music kicks off, and there's a songwriter showcase, by the way, happening in Swampers at noon. You don't want to miss it. My goodness, my buddy Mark Narmore is going to be playing in that. But you guys just need to get down here. The big stage opens up this afternoon. Gates at 3 o'clock. Music starting at 3:30. The Slow Burners with Eric Erdman and Steve Knight. Bonneville. We got the family. Angela Hackard, Bay Simpson, and James LeBlanc going to be playing. And then there's a whole Almond tribute set happening into the evening. And then you got Wet Willie with Jimmy Hall. And if that's not enough, Maggie Rose is going to close out the night. Music from 3:30 to 11 on the big lawn. Guys, you don't want to miss it. Get yourself down here to Sky Dog. It is the place to be. Rascal Flatts, Bless the Broken Road, here on your Saturday. 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
2: Hey, hey, happy Saturday, everybody. It's Big Papa Michael Shane right here on site at Sky Dog, the Shoals experience happening right now down at the Renaissance. It's the place to be, y'all. I'm telling you what, the marketplace is open with all kinds of cool stuff for you to check out. They're doing sound checks out there, getting ready for this afternoon's festivities on the lawn at the big stage. And here's the biggie. At noon today, our very own Mark Narmore is going to be appearing in a songwriter showcase happening in Swampers. That's sponsored by the Muscle Shoals Songwriters Festival. So, y'all, you just need to get down here. Mark's thing is free. It's open to the public. Come listen to my good buddy Mark Narmore. Mark wrote a bunch of hit songs, including Moon Over Georgia by Shenandoah, and he wrote That's What I Love.

About Sunday by Craig Morgan. Mark's going to be playing, like I said, along with some others. That showcase starts at noon in Swampers. Come down, get a cold drink, get some good food, and listen to my buddy Mark Narmore. But right now, Shania Twain has a question for you.

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1: Oh, going through the big D. It's Michael Shane Wright, your big papa here at WLAY, and we're on site at Sky Dog, the Shoals Experience, broadcasting live all day today, just like we did yesterday. I've got my buddy Lillian Glanton in here, and she is, of course, at the Muscle Shoals Songwriter Festival, and we got a showcase coming up today, don't we?
2: Yes, we do. We are so excited to be here. This has been a fantastic experience, and we're excited to keep the music going all day today.
1: That's awesome. I know my buddy Mark Narmore is going to be playing in this one at noon, if I'm not mistaken.
2: Yes, he's coming on at noon. We've got a whole list of really great folks kicking off inside Swampers before the big stage starts at 5 p.m.
1: That's awesome. Awesome. Well, if you guys don't know, you know, Lillian has the Songwriters Festival. It's been going for quite a while now, right?
2: Yes. This year is our seventh year. It's November 6th through the 8th this year. And Rodney Hall actually asked us to join Sky Dog this year and have our own little stage set up inside Swampers. So we're super grateful to be here.
1: Amazing, amazing. I can't believe it's been 7 years. That means it's been 7 years since I've lived here, too. When I moved back, it was the

0: first year of the festival. What do folks have to look forward to this year at the festival?
1: So this year it's 3 days, November 6th through the 8th. We've got over 40 songwriters and over 25 shows. We take over six venues across the Shoals area, and it's a wonderful time. We literally have artists and music lovers from all over the world to join us. So
0: where can folks learn about the festival?
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0: Amazing. Lillian, thanks for coming in. Guys, listen, I can't recommend that festival enough for you. It's amazing, just like Sky Dog is. Get yourself down here. Great food, great drink, great music, good people. The marketplace is open right now. So just get down here, whatever it takes. Most of the stuff is free, and then, of course, you got to pay to be at the big stage tonight. But this is a party. It's not going to be the same if you don't make it down here, all right? So come on down. We'll roll a little Brad Paisley for you right now. 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

0: Bubba. Well, Monday, I think everybody's going to be dragging a little bit because they're going to have football hangovers this weekend, baby. 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Week zero.
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Y'all, get yourself down to Sky Dog. 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We'd love to see you here. It's Big Papa saying, get your tail.

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7: Michael Shane Wright, your Big Papa here at WLAY. Out at the Sky Dog Festival. Folks, you don't want to miss this. This is the place to be. And I've got the great joy of sitting here with Mr. Scott Sherrard. He is the music director for the Big Muscle Shoals All-Stars Band. They put on a huge set last night, and they're back on tonight. Scott, welcome.
8: Hey, thanks for having me.
7: Absolutely, man, absolutely. So what do we got lined up for tonight?
8: Well, tonight, actually, last night was the Muscle Shoals All-Stars. Those guys have the night off, though, and I'm musically directing a different band tonight. We're going to have a tribute to the Allman Brothers Band that starts at 6 p.m. We're playing about 75 minutes, and it's going to feature some of the new Fame Gang. You got Jimbo Hart from Jason Isbell's band on bass, Justin Holder on drums, and Pete, my old friend Pete Levin, who I grew up playing with in New York, but now lives in Nashville and is one of the new Fame Gang. He'll be on keys and vocals. The only member we have from last night in the house band is Kelvin Holly, your local legend on second guitar with me. And then we got a bunch of great guests. We got Lamar Williams Jr. and Maggie Rose, Gary Nichols. I think I got everybody.
7: Well, so much to look forward to. And tell us, now when you're not here just enlightening us with your skills, what else are you up to?
8: Well, I have been fronting the legendary band Little Feet since 2019, so you can see me singing and playing guitar with them on the road. We're in the middle of a very long farewell tour for the band that's going to last a couple more years. And we just put a record out last year called Strike Up the Band that has 13 new original Little Feet songs. It's got a bunch of my songs on it as well. And then I'm also just working constantly as a producer and songwriter and live in New York City, but I'm down here very often, thank God.
7: Well, man, so glad to have you with us here in the Shoals. We love it when folks like you come to visit. Folks, if you're not at Skydog, just get yourself down here. It's just the place to be, all right? WLAY is your friend and your partner for this event. We got a little Lori Morgan to keep things spinning for you on this Saturday. Michael Shane writes your Big Papa saying, get yourself to Skydog.

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0: 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The Shoals Experience, y'all. We're having such a good time. We're making a whole weekend out of it. It really is like a cruise ship on land. We've been having fun all morning. We were here all day yesterday and all night last night, but I just had the great joy of spending some time down in Swampers for the Muscle Shoals Songwriters Festival stage and got to hear some great songwriters, including our own Mark Narmore, but also just finished up a set with Eli Hannon and my good friend who's sitting here with me, Lindy Urban. Say hello, Lindy.
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7: Michael Shane Wright, your Big Papa here on Saturday, coming to you live from the Renaissance Conference Center here in Florence, overlooking the Tennessee River and the Wilson Dam and the big stage at the Sky Dog Shoals Experience Festival. Guys, the music's about to kick off on the big stage with Eric Erdman and Steve Knight with the Slow Burners. Then we got Bonneville, the family, that's Angela Hacker, Bay Simpson, and James LeBlanc. And then a big old Almond tribute set. That's going to be amazing. Scott Sherrard's back to lead the band again tonight. But you're going to have guest appearances from Mike Ferris and Gary Nichols and Lamar Williams Jr. My goodness, you guys. But that ain't all. I mean, that would be enough. But then you got Wet Willie. They're doing a 75-minute set, for goodness sakes. You're going to hear all your Wet Willie favorites. And then Maggie Rose is going to headline the thing and close it out tonight. So what am I telling you? I'm telling you, get your butt down to the Renaissance. Get down here. This is the place to be. It's a party, and you are the only thing that's missing. So really, what am I saying? I'm saying a little less talk, a lot more action, huh? Come on down. Love to see you here.

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0: 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Well, Monday, I think everybody's going to be dragging a little bit because they're going to have football hangovers this weekend, baby. 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

0: Oh, folks, it's Michael Shane Wright, your Big Papa here on WLAY 100.1 FM, your headquarters for Hit Country Classics. And today, it's your headquarters for the Sky Dog Shoals Experience. We're down here at the Renaissance, been broadcasting live yesterday all day and all of last night. And here we are again today. And, folks, I just got to tell you, at this point, it's probably too late, maybe not too late to come get into the music, you know, but you've already missed a lot. But, y'all, the bands are already cooking on stage, and man, the lineup today is amazing. You know, you have missed Eric Erdman and Steve Knight with the Slow Burners in Bonneville. The family's on stage right now. It would be worth your trouble if you're not down here to come down for the Allman tribute set. Then you got 7:45 tonight, Wet Willie taking the stage with Jimmy Hall out front, and then Maggie Rose is the headliner, and I'm psyched out of my mind about Maggie. So, folks, the Sky Dog Shoals Experience has been and will continue to be a great thing. It'll be going through the day and into the night tonight. But I'm here in the little remote studio live broadcasting from here. And my good friend Kimberly DeLape has walked down here to say hello. She's from the Children's Museum of the Shoals. Kimberly, welcome.
1: Wow. Thank you, Michael. It's such an honor to be here with you today and so much fun. And how cool is this that we get to experience something like this in the Shoals?
0: Well, you know, it is always a fresh reminder when these weekends or these events come through town. I think it's easy to take for granted what a great music town we live in. I saw a social media post that you put up last night sitting on the lawn with my buddy Robert Roush, and I just know you had a great time last night, if I had to guess.
1: Oh, it was the best. I mean, you know, you didn't really know what to expect, of course, and so when we got here to be able to just sit out underneath

0: the sky and listen to the best, honestly, one of the best sessions over and over and over that I've ever heard. I was thrilled. I mean, I just couldn't believe it. And I got to hear Lamont Landers, who I have been really dying to see. And so that was a lot of fun. So anyway, yeah, we had a blast.
1: Well, again, there's always such great music and so many great live events here in the Shoals. Easy to take for granted, but always tons of fun. And again, my hat's off to Rodney Hall and the whole gang over at Fame for doing such a good job with this event, like I said. But there's lots more music to come. But y'all, you know, if you listen to my show at all and you hear me throw out those seven song supersets, you've been hearing me mention the Children's Museum of the Shoals. And look, I got to tell a little inside baseball on this. Again, Kimberly and I have been friends for a long time. And when she became the executive director over there at the Children's Museum of the Shoals, I knew she was going to do great things, and I was proud to have her come on as an advertiser on our station. But outside of all that, I've had the chance to see firsthand all the great things going on at Children's Museum. So, Kimberly, you want to tell the folks a little bit about what's been happening over there?
0: Yes. Thank you, Michael. Thank you so much. And supporters like you help us to become bigger and better and have more opportunities to have the kids come and enjoy something that they may never get to experience anywhere else. The Children's Museum is a true hands-on experience through every exhibit, which is very, very different than other museums. We have had a wonderful opportunity to increase 20 exhibits in the last year. So if you have not been to the Children's Museum this year, please come out and see what we've done and see what the community, what great support we've received from the community. Our sponsors are incredible. So we are continuing that drive and that push. And we have about three more up and coming exhibits. And this is your favorite, I think. You know, we're going to do that train room. We've got that train room done. And so anyway, we're still not complete, but we're almost there. But it is open for play. And then, Michael, you and I are going to continue that. So anyway, I'm super happy.
1: Yeah, sure enough. Folks, again, the Children's Museum of the Shoals. And if you haven't been recently, then, you know, you need to go. But outside of that, if you go to theshoalsnow.com, we've got an awesome half off or two for the price of one admission ticket available for you to purchase there on theshoalsnow.com to get you into Children's Museum of the Shoals. But, folks, right now it's all about Sky Dog. It's all about Southern rock and Southern culture. The Renaissance is the place to be. So much good music, so much good food and drink and fellowship with all your friends and neighbors. So get yourself down here if you're not down here. So listen, Patti Loveless has some advice for you here. She says, let's think about Elvis on WLAY 100.1 FM, your home for continuous country classics.

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0: 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Well, Monday, I think everybody's going to be dragging a little bit because they're going to have football hangovers this weekend, baby. 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

Then it cried just south of Nashville, and he turned that car around. He said, "This is where you get off, boy, because I'm going back to Alabama." 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The whole

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baby, she's a chip of wall. 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